0: I think I like orange juice.
1: Anything?
0: No, it's enough.
1: Okay. The total is 50,000 rupees.
0: Oh, I will buy it.
1: What?
0: I will give it my money for you.
1: Good.
0: Where is my food and drink?
1: This.
0: Thank you.
2: It's like a role play. Yes. It's
3: your
2: very interesting.
3: Yes.
2: And for information, teman Pro 2 semua, ini live di YouTube ya. Jadi teman-teman Pro 2, temannya Zaki, temannya Gilbert, bisa juga nonton di YouTube-nya RRI Sibolga, right guys? So let's kita lanjut ya. 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Oke, dipersilakan.
3: Okay, next. And you.
1: Where are you eat your food and drink? Where do you eat your food and drink?
0: I eat in my in your restaurant.
1: Oh. Do you need fried chicken for your lunch?
0: No, because I have hamburger now.
1: Oh. Do you need water?
0: I think I need water.
1: Oh, the total is 5,000.
0: Okay, this is my money.
1: This is your water.
0: Yes. Good.
1: And do you want the food in this?
0: I think I don't wanna food again.
1: Okay.
0: I don't wanna eat food again.
1: Okay. Goodbye. Eat your food and drinks now.
0: Yes. Have a nice day.
1: Good. You too.
2: Okay, it's very surface. Excellent, Gilbert. 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Ditanyain semua ya, Miss ya. Do you need water? Do you need chicken to eat? And if you want to order another food, right, Miss ya? Luar biasa ya. Ini Gilbert sama Zaki ini juga percakapan dan vokabularinya sudah cukup banyak ya, Miss ya.
3: Okay. 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
2: Ada percakapan lagi kira-kira nih, Miss, yang mau di sharing untuk teman-teman Pro 2 semua?
3: Miss, saya rasa mengenai quantifier ya, takaran.
0: Yes.
3: Silakan. Jaki sebagai waitersnya dan Gilbert sebagai consumer. Okay, please.
1: Good afternoon. I want buy a plate of rice, a plate of fried fish, and a bowl of meatballs.
0: Oh, I will go to the kitchen. I will cook it. This is your food now.
1: Wait, I need a glass of water, please.
0: Yes.
3: Here you are.
0: This is your water.
1: Thank you. What is the total?
0: The total is
1: How much are they?
0: The total is 85,000 rupiahs.
1: Oh, this the money.
0: Yes. Have a nice day.
1: You too.
2: Okay, luar biasa, excellent, luar biasa ya, Miss ya, Gilbert dan juga Zaki sudah mempraktekkan bagaimana percakapan di restoran.

0: Okay, Gilbert, please make two of sentence about would like.
1: Two sentences.
0: Yeah. From the vocabulary of the song, like rice and coffee.
1: The first sentence is
2: coffee.
1: I would like to order a glass of coffee because it can make me feel happy.
0: Okay, the second sentence?
2: And the second sentence is
1: green tea. I would like to order a glass of green tea because it is so delicious and sweet.
0: Okay, that's great. Now you, Jackie.
3: About coffee and green tea.
0: Rice
3: and
0: green tea.
3: The first sentence from rice.
0: Yeah.
3: I would like to buy
0: to order
3: a cup of rice.
0: A cup of for rice, yes, sir.
3: Ada.
0: Repeat.
3: A plate of rice because I want to eat some food.
0: And the second
3: sentence is about green tea. I would like to order green tea because it's delicious. And sweet.
0: Fresh. Oh, sweet. Okay. I will make a sentence about the vocabulary of the song about coffee. My sister would like to order a glass of hot coffee, please. And I would like to order a plate of rice, please. Okay. We have met some of sentences about the vocabulary of the song, like rice, coffee, green tea.
4: Yeah, and lemon.
0: Oh, lemon.
4: Once again.
0: I would like to order a glass of lemon tea, please.
4: Okay. Excellent. Luar biasa sekali ya, Miss. Dan teman-teman Pro2 semua, kalau teman-teman Pro2 tadi mau ikutan, kirim aja kalimat tadi, I would like to order, dan kamu bisa tambahin kata-kata yang ada di Music to the Sushi restorannya Harry Styles. 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
2: Okay. Your experience.
1: Experience.
3: Yes, practice with friends makes English fun and easy.
2: And Zaki?
4: Yes, practicing in at a mass cursus make speaking English without nervous.
2: Without feeling nervous, right?
4: Yes, yes.
1: Is it you can make learning English fun and easy in a mass cursus?
3: Yes, of course.
1: And is it you enjoy to learn English now?
4: Yes.
1: And I want to ask about three sentences about restaurant that we learned today. What is the most simple sentence that you learned today? How about Zaki? How about Zaki and how about Gilbert? Okay, kita mau mau tahu nih apa sih kalimat yang menurut Zaki sama menurut Gilbert itu paling simple dipelajari hari ini.
3: That is, I would like to buy some food and drinks.
1: Okay, and how about Zaki?
4: Yes, that I would like to order food and drinks.
1: Oh, it's the same ya Miss ya. Kalau dari Miss sendiri gimana sih tips-tipsnya nih Miss supaya anak-anak itu lebih mudah belajar bahasa Inggris?
2: Don't be nervous, I think. Jangan gugup.
1: Okay.
2: You have to try. If you want to try. Kamu bisa jika kamu mau mencoba.
1: Okay. So yang kuncinya sebenarnya the key is a confidence to try, right Miss? Jadi
2: and don't be nervous.
1: Yeah, don't be nervous. Ini benar banget Miss, karena kan kalau belajar conversation ini kan Miss itu kita kan grogi ya, apalagi kalau berhadapan langsung sama misalnya kita ketemu sama turis ya kan.
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1: Betul banget Miss. 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Jadi jangan kemana-mana teman Pro 2, tetap dengerin Pro 2 RRC Bolga, teman terbaik kamu.

you hate this song. Next thing I knew, I'm walking over, came and tapped you on your shoulder, said, my dear, you're not the only one. Spent the night there at my place, that night became 100 days, and I shared all my deepest secrets with you. Soon enough, well, I found out you're something I can't live without, and every time I close my eyes, I miss you.